0: 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WKZE, my debut on the radio. 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
1: 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I was listening. 98.981 KZE, or 98.1 FM for you folks listening. I put that down, you know, write that down. We're here live at the Buttonball Barn in South Egremont, Massachusetts. Barbara Stein, let's give it up one more time. Amazing. Thank you. Barbara, you're not in a rush, right? You have a minute to chat before Chris comes on, right? We have a little, he's putting on his Saturday Night Live, outfit. But I know you're laughing at me and not the joke. I don't blame you. So tell me, we were talking before before the set that you retired from another career some time ago and transitioned into being a singer, songwriter, artist. Tell me a little bit about the origin story. Like, you've got chops. That didn't just come out of nowhere. Hold on one sec. Yeah. Sorry about that.
0: I think in kindergarten, my sister and I were singing Swing Low, Sweet Chariot in the schoolyard, and somebody said, "Ooh, sing that again." Uh-huh. And then in third grade, a music teacher rolled in with a piano in elementary school, went home and said, "Mama, gotta have that." And so many years of classically being trained on piano, and then as a young adult, I picked up the guitar, put it under the bed when I had my kids, and then took that when I to do my own thing. And so my living room was my stage, and I just couldn't put it down. So everybody that knows me knows that a guitar is my third arm. I don't go anywhere without it. And when we retired and moved up here, my husband said, "You drag me up here, you're going to start playing out." That's the history. The rest is where we are.
1: You were coerced into performing. thanks to Barbara's husband, everybody, right? Let's give him a very good schoolyard bully there, for all the best of reasons. And so these songs, the originals anyway, I mean, we knew some of the covers. Good choices, by the way.
0: Thank you.
1: Very good. Choosing the right cover is kind of everything, isn't it?
0: Helps.
1: Yeah. With the covers, I mean, the originals, are these recent? Are you still writing?
0: I'm still writing. Excellent. I went to my very first singer-songwriter retreat in Nashville, of all places, and most apropos. But most of these songs are new. I had some songs from 10 or 12 years ago, but I wanted to learn covers, and I want them to be authentic. And so I spent so much time building up a repertoire of covers. But more recently, you know, because of places like this, I wanted to hone my own songs. And so I try to draw from either friends' experiences or books that I've read or personal experience, and that's where those songs come from.
1: Keep on writing. One last round of applause. Well, for the moment, one last round of applause for Barbara Stein here at the Buttonball Barn. Thank you very much. That was fantastic.
0: Thank you.
1: And you have a June date back here?
0: June 11th, opening for Joe Croxton.
1: Okay, great. Well, thank you very much for talking to me. And thanks, everybody, for being so supportive of Barbara. And I know you'll do the same for Chris Trapper, who's going to be up here in a few minutes, okay? So back in radio land where people are listening in, we're going to go and listen to whatever is going to be playing by the radio gods out there for a little while till Chris is on. So thanks for your patience, and we'll be right back with Chris Trapper.
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98.1 KZE, really mesmerizing that little outro there. That was PG6 with Old Man on the Mountain, some psychedelic folk. Here's a beautiful guitar instrumental from William Tyler, Failsafe, 98.1 KZE.

0: here back live from the Button Bowl Barn in South Egremont, Massachusetts, with one of the best audiences that has ever existed for mankind. There they go. There they go. Your money is under the seats. Just grab it when you get it. No. We're very lucky. We just had a wonderful opening from Barbara Stein, and now things are really going to heat up. Let's. I do want to mention before we bring Chris Trapper, Buffalo's own and current Boston resident Chris Trapper, I want to mention that Chris has some wonderful merch out there. As you leave, you might want to consider looking at it and checking it out. We also have some fantastic T-shirts. I hope there's no mediums in here. Just don't have us. It's okay. We have plenty of other sizes. And consider maybe a T-shirt. It's a wonderful T-shirt. I'm wearing it now. I'm a model. Okay, let's bring him up. Everybody, a nice round of applause for Chris Trapper.
1: Thank you so much.
0: Yeah. Oh, my pleasure. Nice to see you. Yeah. Put your set list down.
1: That's a lot of very complicated process here.
0: Very good. Well, I have so many questions, but we're going to just get into the show because okay. That's what we're going to do. Good. You're playing one of my favorites. I've been playing Chris Trapper a lot on at the station lately, of course, leading up to the event. But we've been playing at KZ. We've been playing Chris Trapper for quite some time. He's like the archetypal artist that we just... It's dinner. It's okay. He's like the archetypal artist we love to play. Those with heart, with soul, and with a lot of talent. Ladies and gentlemen, Chris Trapper. 98.1. Well, yes. Did you have something else?
1: Don't stop. I like that intro. It's very, very good. One more round of applause for Barbara Stein, ladies and gentlemen. Give it up. What a beautiful performer. So great. It's so great to be here tonight.

All right, who's seen me for the first time tonight? Who's seen me before? Who has no idea why they're here tonight? They just kind of wandered in off the street and they just kind of... It's so funny. I can remember the first time I picked up a guitar, I was 13 years old. You know, I dreamed that someday, if everything goes right, I'm going to get to headline a show in South Egremont, Massachusetts. So it's a great feeling to be here. But what a beautiful gig this is. When I first started writing songs, I was 13 years old, and my sister gave me a guitar that sat in the corner of her bedroom for many, many years. And it only had two strings on it because my brothers and I had been using it as a weapon for many, many years. So that's how I thought guitars came, with two strings. So I started playing it. Cause back then, we'd be bored. We wouldn't have phones or whatever else. You sit and look for stuff to do. Like, I could climb this tree or I can try the guitar. So I picked up a guitar and started playing with two strings. So I wrote this new song, new-ish song, using that same guitar strategy that I did at 13 years old. And so this is my life story in one song.

So before I sing this last verse, I have to explain it because it kind of goes on a rapid detour. But one of my close friends is going through the worst divorce I've ever heard of. And, you know, I've heard of a lot of bad divorces, but this is like 10 times worse. And my only memory of this couple, seeing a picture on their mantle with the whole family dressed all in white on a beautiful beach. You know, I used to think like, wow, they have it so perfect, but not so much. So once I knew a man who had a lucky life, family pictures on the beach, and everyone was wearing white.

Well, thank you so much. So you can probably tell from looking at me that I broke the metacarpal bone in my left hand in an ATV accident in Mexico in February. You're probably just thinking that, but that is completely true. So it took me 3 weeks before I even tried to play guitar. I had to cancel a bunch of gigs. And then my first gig back, I was playing a private party and in New Jersey. And so it was for a decent amount of money, and I was a special guest for somebody's 60th birthday party. And so I was thinking, I better be there, because the husband kept calling, like saying, please, please, please do it. Don't cancel. I hope you can't cancel. So I tried to play guitar the day before, and I could use only two fingers, like my thumb and my pinky, finger. All the other fingers were not working at all. It was so weird. So I figured out that I could still play a few songs using just my thumb, like just the root note. Then I figured a private party, you can kind of bullshit your way through it, because most people just talk and only a few people know you and the rest don't. So I figured I'll just be background music. I can still sing completely fine. And I get there and they said, oh, no, Chris, this is a listening party. We are all here to listen to you in your whole show. And I was like, fuck. So this is one song I figured out that I could play with just my thumb. Oh yeah, okay. You tried to say the F-bomb off the microphone, but I'm not sure.

trust. How in a world filled with rage, the love here has stayed. It's time we had a toast to us.

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It's time we had a toast to us. It's time we had a toast to us. It's time we had a toast to us. Well, thank you so much. Pat Benatar sings the harmony vocals with me on that last song on my newest album. You know, if you told me back in high school that one day, Chris, Pat Benatar is going to sing a song that with you on a song that you wrote on a record that you released, I would have been like, give me whatever those intensely powerful drugs are that you're taking, because that sounds like some good stuff. But I got to tour with Pat and her husband Neil for two summers back-to-back. And we played a lot of these very beautiful old opera houses built before people needed a lot of room. So there'd usually be one dress room per floor, typically. So my dress room, being the opening act, would usually be on the highest floor, and I'd have to take the elevator down to the stage for my set. But the elevators were built in like the late 1800s, so they didn't function that well. I'd be late for my set once in a while. And then one night, I'm going down to the stage for my show, and the elevator door is open to what I'm expecting to be the stage, but it's actually Pat Benatar getting dressed. And if you told me back in high school that one day I'd be interrupting Pat Benatar getting dressed, I would have said, I can't wait. That's going to be a great career moment. But she told me I was her favorite opening act of all time, which was a compliment that I brought right to the bank. I get a lot of compliments at this gig. It's just what we do. And so one of the most interesting compliments that I got was last month, where a guy approached me after a show, and he kind of had his arms crossed. He didn't look that psyched about the show. And he walked up to me after I'd received maybe 10 people, and he was like, Chris, you were pretty good. And I realized that I'd never heard that before. Like, I'd only heard, like, you were good, or I've heard nothing. But nothing ever registered anywhere in between those two spots. So it was like, pretty good. I have to read what's going on with this situation. And so I looked at this couple. And so I realized that this guy's wife was a big fan of mine. He not as much, or not so much, or not at all. And so then I realized, like, oh, wait a second. They almost feel like they fought on the way to the show, in the car. He did not want to be here. So then it dawned on me that for him to just muster up all that generosity of spirit, all the goodness in his heart, just to tell me I was pretty good. I've been buzzing about it for a month straight. I've been just, every day I wake up feeling happy and joyful. I'm pretty good. I was talking to my friend this evening about Lancaster, Pennsylvania. In Lancaster, it's an area where I do very well there for some odd reason. I do well in a lot of small. A friend of mine was very cynical about my career. And so whenever he sees that I'm playing like a smaller city, he's like, Chris, why are you playing here? Why are you playing there? So Lancaster is a very, very big Amish community. So he asked me, he said, Chris, why are you playing Lancaster, Pennsylvania? And I said, well, honestly, I'm trying to break into the Amish music scene there, which is very, very good. And he said, really? And I said, really, you shouldn't have skipped that day in school, because... And Brad, maybe like 20% more of this, please. Coming back at me. Thank you so much. I was selling my clothes, 'cause I was running out of money.

So I started working hard. I did a lot of heavy lifting. I juggled two jobs as I battled my addictions. In the lumber yard, another mopping up kitchen.

98.1 KZE, Brian here with you, the great Grant Green with Round About Midnight, the Thelonious Monk tune. This is off of his record Green Street from 1961 on the Blue Note label. We got Ben Tucker on bass, Dave Bailey on drums, and Grant himself on the guitar. Great trio recording. Before that, guitarist William Tyler with Failsafe and PG6 up top, some psychedelic folk. We heard Old Man on the Mountain. Find that track so haunting. Here's Joseph Arthur with Rise. 98.1 KZE.

He's figured that out. Let me just play this song. 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Maybe like, if you could, Brad, please 5% more of this guitar coming back. I was selling my clothes, 'cause I was running out of money. Don't think I didn't know they were gonna come to get me.

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In the lumberyard, another mopping up kitchen.

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No, I can't, but I'm going to learn that for the next show in South Egremont. I'm going to have it down by then, but... plus, it's that guitar. It's a different tuning, you know. I've never tried it solo, in fact, but... Anyway, so... Where am I? What's... Oh, I was going to say that I got sued by one of my former managers a few years back. And so... For a decent amount of money, but we had been good friends. I didn't mind the money. I just minded the fact that the friendship was kind of out the window. And so I went through this very, very kind of dark phase of doubting friendship and loyalty and all the things that make life worth living. And so I went into this really, really deep funk. Because I spent like week after week researching negative stuff about him and reading through old contracts. And he was reading through stuff about me, negative things. So just like month after month after month, just consumed with this negative energy. And so I wrote this song on the day that I decided I need to figure some way to climb out of that funk. And so this song just passed 15 million streams on Spotify. And so it paid off the lawsuit times two. So there's that serendipitous thing of life. But this is a song called Avalanche.

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1: Thank you. Thank you so much. So I do a lot of long drives. That's part of my job is long drives. A lot of my followings are far away. So on one long drive recently, I'm the youngest of six kids. So I started thinking that must mean that my parents used to do it. Not to create an awkward moment, but it's an incredibly weird thing, picturing your parents being intimate. And then I started thinking about my parents and the fact that their parents and my grandparents used to do it. And it got even weirder. Then I wrote this song.

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As we were fixing up a carburetor, when I noticed all the hair coming out his ears. Then he told me about the night he spent with Miss September.

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My grandma talked way too loud and my grandpa couldn't stand up straight. Yeah, it's funny how I still remember how they made a little party in the parking lot. They taught me start loving all the things you are and stop worrying about the things you're not. Hey there, I don't care, you were following what you loved. Pretty soon we'll all be 6 feet

Thank you. All right, so I'm going to play three more and then pretend it's the end of the show. And if you clap after that third song, I'll come back and do a couple more. It's just how it's got to be in professional show business. That's how we're going to do it here tonight. So sometimes late at night, if I have a bad gig, I'll kind of go online and like ego surf my own name. So a couple weeks ago, I went on X or Twitter or whatever it's called now, and I found out that this guy recorded a version of this next song I have and put it on his record and never cleared it, never contacted me. So it's probably some amateur. It's not a real person. So it's okay. And then I look on his Instagram profile, and he has 4.4 million followers. It is a guy named Drake Bell, who was a very, very popular teenage actor. He was in Jerry Maguire. He did a part in that movie. And so it was just a crazy thing to see. And I don't have this story down yet. It's just he's basically exchanging news to you. So, but his version is beautiful. So... talk about it in interviews where he talks about it as if he wrote the song, and he also renamed it. I have no issue with it, though. I'm going to let it go and just play this song for you. Here we go. This is a song called Angel Appearing in a Small Cafe, or on Drake Bell's record, it's called Angel in a Small Cafe. So...

We're drinking a very strong wine out of my paper cup here. It's a little stronger than I had expected, so I'm realizing now that I should have played this song earlier in the set because it's a finger-picking song. And if I'd played it like 8 or 9 songs ago, it would have been completely accurate. I can almost guarantee it. And at this point, I'm not quite as sure. This is a song called The Accident, and it's off my Technicolor album.

right, thank you, South Egremont. I appreciate it so much. All right, so this is my pretend last song. I'm not going to go backstage because backstage is outside. So I'm going to duck behind this stool here. You can pretend I'm backstage, and there's an incredibly wild party that's happening back there. You're going to really have major fear of missing out, not being with me at this incredible backstage party. You can pretend, and then if you clap, I'll storm back to the microphone. In a triumphant, well, with that applause, that might not happen. There might not be any, no, just kidding. So I'd like to pretend close with the most successful song that I've ever written. This was in a movie called August Rush, and I had the best-selling song off the soundtrack, and the soundtrack was up for a Grammy, so I got to go to the Grammys to represent the soundtrack in 2009. And I recognize the fact that I'm totally, that the expiration date passed on the story a long time ago, and I plan to still be milking it for many more years to come. But, I didn't sing the song in the movie. The actor Jonathan Rhys-Meyers sings it. And so his version of the song has sold over 650,000 copies. It's certified gold. And my version, not yet. But I'll tell you one thing. He has never played the Barns in South Egremont, Massachusetts on a Thursday night. So I feel lucky in that respect. But the movie is being turned into a Broadway show right now, so very, very exciting. So the song that I wrote in 10 minutes, it lives on. Super cool.

Holy, wow. Amazing. Thank you so much. You should have seen the incredible party that was happening backstage. It was unbelievable. So I have a song in a new movie that's on Netflix right now as we speak. It was number two in the whole country 2 months ago, and now I have no idea what it's, I haven't checked, but it's a beautiful movie called Soul on Fire, and it's a true story about a very, very young kid who, yeah, I won't give the plot away, but you say it's a beautiful movie, and stop there. Soul on Fire, so. So I realize I closed the show with a bunch of heavy stuff, but I'm going to bypass that this evening because you've already been through some heavy stuff. So let's just skip that. We're going to skip that whole story. That's okay. Here we go. But this song is—it's funny because my so Colin Hay, who sang for Men at Work, he's had a beautiful solo career. Also, he does a cover version of this song on his latest record, which was a big thrill for me because I always loved him. You'd hear this very, very famous rock and roll voice do my song. But for me, it was a big thrill. And also my son's fifth grade class sang this song as a graduation theme song, which was also a big thrill. But my son's older now and wiser, and so when the Colin Hay thing happened, he said, "Dad, what was a bigger thrill? Colin Hay doing your song or my fifth grade class doing your song?" And I just walked away. I just went, I didn't hear anything.

So I played a gig in a town called Cortland, New York. Maybe a few months ago. And this guy wrote to me about a month before the show, and he said, Chris, I want to propose to my girlfriend after your show in Cortland. And he had this whole very, very specific like scheme of how to do it. He said he wanted to pretend to leave his phone back at the venue after the show was over. He wanted to have me sitting on a stool on stage with a spotlight on me, chairs on all the tables, and he wanted to walk in to retrieve his phone with his girlfriend and then get down on one knee and propose to her. And this all happened, like perfectly executed and choreographed. So I'm on stage on a stool playing this next song, and so I see a silhouette. This guy walking in with his girlfriend, and he gets down on one knee. For some reason, I have no idea why. Maybe because there's so much negative stuff floating around that I started tearing up while singing. And so then, after the song was over, the sound guy walked over to me, and he was crying. And then they had a videographer there who walked over to us, and he was totally tearing up and crying also. And there's no punchline here, it's just three dudes crying. But this is a song that I played for them under the spotlight. He's got down on one knee.

right. I realize that I shouldn't close the show with a sad love song, so I'm going to close with a song about my dog. I'm doing a little detour from the song I usually close with for obvious reasons. First of all, I have to say, how cool was it that guy, we wish him so much goodness and health and recovery, but how cool was it that he did not want to leave? He wanted to stay for the rest of the show. What an incredible spirit that is. So give him a big round of applause. And your prayers in the future. Thanks to Heather for booking me here. I'm so grateful to be here. This is such a cool gig. Such an awesome, awesome gig. And thanks to Brad for doing a great job on the sound. Give it up to him, won't you please, for doing a great job on the sound. I should say, I have one small ask. If you could please follow me on social media, if you don't already. I base my quality of life on how well I do on social media. If you want to find me, it's Chris Trapper Official on like Instagram and TikTok and that kind of stuff. So Chris Trapper Official, or easier to remember, Christ Rapper Official. We share a hashtag, me and religious rap. And I have to say, religious rap is gaining in popularity, so we're competing for that hashtag. So please follow me. And thanks to WKZE for sponsoring this show. And most of all, for so many years of playing my songwriting, because the coolest thing as a songwriter is to sit in your bedroom, wherever you write songs, you know that someplace, somewhere, somebody is broadcasting that to somebody who might need to hear it. So thanks to KZE for all the years of incredible support. Thank you so much. I appreciate it. And I do have merchandise for sale this evening. I have CDs for sale in case you have a car from 2001. I have posters. I have action figures, lunchboxes, bobbleheads, keychains, a clothing line, a fragrance, drug paraphernalia, kitchen utensils and appliances, exotic pets and farm animals, gas grills, outdoor patio furniture. Whatever you need, I have it, and I'll be hawking it right after my set like your grandmother at a church bake sale. So please come say hello. I have two teenage boys that about the next year, they'll both be in college. And so there's a certain point that I remember that they liked me. At a certain point, when they became teenagers, that all changed. When suddenly the door was shut in my face for the first time ever. And I was actually a really good dad. I know it doesn't look like it from the white outfit, but I was a very, very good dad. And so when the door was shut in my face, I tried to up the ante. So I'm like, guys, I got us on the field at a Boston Red Sox game. We're going to get to watch batting practice. You're going to get to meet all the players. And they're like 13 and 15. And they're like, with you, Dad? We're good. And when that first happened, I felt so rejected and so bummed out. You know, I felt this huge void inside of me. It's like being dumped by somebody. So I felt this huge void. And then we got a dog. And the dog filled that void so effortlessly and easily. It's like nothing ever happened whatsoever. So I thought to myself, that's all I needed was just somebody to follow me around and pay me some attention. And so my dog, when I leave for tour, she sits and sulks by my suitcase. When I come home from tour, no matter what time of night, it's like Mardi Gras at the house. It's very, very exciting. She follows me from room to room to room to room. She'll watch me get into the shower. She watches me get out of the shower. She'll sit and watch me as I get dressed. And I always think, what is she thinking as she's watching me get dressed? And what I think she's thinking is that this guy's on stage pretty often. He could stand to lose between 10 to 15 pounds. Maybe he should hit the gym. But then I realize she has no idea what the gym is. As far as I know, she's never been inside of any gym anywhere. So what I think she's thinking, as deep as it gets, is he going to feed me or not? Thank you for that. But my favorite thing is to bring her to the dog park because she loves it, and I love the gossip that you get to share at the dog park. Because you always talk about your dog for 5 minutes, and then you start to talk about real stuff. So this song combines two themes. It combines the me grieving my kids leaving me,
and the gossip at the dog park. So this is a song called Friday Night at the Dog Park. Thanks for being here so much. I'm so grateful to all of you for being here.

0: One more big round of applause for a great set by Barbara Stein, ladies and gentlemen. Give it up, a beautiful set. It's Friday night at the dog park. It's Friday night at the dog park. Everybody sing this with me, it's only two notes, it's very easy. It's Friday night at the dog park. Let's see if we can wake everybody up who's sleeping at the end. Friday night at the dog park. Might be the weirdest lyric you ever sing in your life. It's Friday night at the dog park. Whoa! One more time. It's Friday night at the dog park. Whoa! Thank you so much. Thank you so much, everybody.
1: Chris Trapper, everybody. Wait, Chris, I know you were going to sell some T-shirts and lawn chairs and whatnot, but real quick, I think what everybody's thinking right now after such an incredible set is, when did you pick up the kazoo?
0: It's actually a recent musical acquisition from maybe about 3 or 4 years ago, and I have to say, a kazoo company found out that I was playing that. They sent me like a full lifetime supply of kazoos. So anybody who wants one for free, I have about 1,000 of them down my basement. So
1: I think Barbara has a deal with Gibson guitars, but that's nice too. The real question.
0: Let's swap.
1: The question is this: when did you first know or feel like, oh, I could do this for a living. I could do this. What is that like? And what was that like for you? And when in your lifetime did you make that leap?
0: Well, it's funny. I was just thinking this afternoon that I've been thinking for many, many years, that I'm still trying to make it. And I have no idea what that level is that I'm going for. But when I was working my hotel job, as a purchaser, I was basically a food receiver, so I would inspect like produce and fish and meat and see if the fish was rotten or whatever. And so my dad called me at work randomly at about noon one day, and he said, "Chris, you still writing songs?" Because I'd given it up. And he said, "You're still writing songs?" And I said, "Yeah, I write about one new song per week." And he said, "Why don't you quit your job, Chris, and try and make a living off your songs?" And I was like, "Dad, you been drinking by any chance? Because it's early, but it's a possibility." And he said, "No, but I quit the job, and then I remember my first gig was playing as a feature at an open mic night, and I made $50 in tips, and that was the moment. Because that felt tangible, where I was like, okay, I just sang, and I made $50. Not that much, but at that time, it was worth more. But it was a lightning bolt moment where it just said, like, if I keep doing this stuff, just singing and see if I can monetize it some way, not that that's what it's about, because I was still singing the stuff that I believed in and felt, but just trying to make a living off it inch by inch. So here I am still. So, but yeah.
1: And we're very pleased about that. Very pleased. That was a spectacular show. What a double bill. Thank you. Thank you very much, Buttonball Barn. We appreciate you so much. Thank you for such a great audience. I can only tell listeners that right now, because we're all live on the air, that there are a lot of people that feel very, very happy, and there are a lot of smiles. And I really appreciate everybody here tonight. Thanks to the staff at Buttonball Barn. Thanks to the great people of the Berkshires. And you please check out our station. We have some merch up there, but just come and chat for a little bit and find out. It's very easy. Our signal comes here to this area, 98.1 FM. Thanks to everybody. And that's it. Thank you very much. This is 98.1 KZE. Good night.
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0: 98.1 KZE Brian here with you. The great Philly band Espers with Mansfield and Cyclops. Before that, some grooves from the Delvon Lamar Organ Trio from the Streets. His Golden Messenger with In the Middle of It, and up top, Everybody Knows This Is Nowhere, a classic from Neil Young and Crazy Horse. Want to let you know that we have many great shows. We've been working hard adding so many shows to our lineup, so I just want to mention a few to you. On Monday nights, we've got Covered in Dead with Denise Prant at 7 to 9, and Jamcast with Simon, 9 to 11. Tuesdays, it's The Soul Patrol with Dave K. That's from 7 to 8. 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That is 11 to 1. And how could I forget the great Darren DeVivo on Friday nights with Noises from the Valley. 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

98.1 KZE, some noirish synth pop for you. That was Chromatics with Lady. Now I'm going to take it way back, like the 1940s, to the man himself, Duke Ellington. This is from his kind of Cotton Club period. The style was called jungle, not the electronic music style that has become synonymous with drum and bass. Totally different, super cool, and kind of spooky too. Here's Coco, 98.1 KZE.

Some killer garage rock from the Black Lips. We heard Family Tree, Suzanne Vega with Chambermaid. Before that, Coco from Duke Ellington, Love This Track, and Chromatics with Lady Up Top. Earlier, I was mentioning all the fantastic specialty shows we've got going right now. If you want to see the full lineup, head on over to our website, WKZE.com. We've got a not only our whole schedule on there, but also a page with all the shows and the descriptions and everything we've got going on, as well as our audio archive where you can check out past shows. Really, really great. People love it. I love it. So anyway, WKZE.com. Here's some more psych rock for you. Six Organs of Admittance with Shelter from the Ash, 98.1 KZE.

I'm going to play you one from the great jazz organist Reuben Wilson. This is a tune penned by Melvin Sparks, the guitarist on the date, from his 1970 record Blue Mode. It's Bamboo, 98.1 KZE.

98.1 KZE, beautiful track there from Lucas Nelson. Pretty much before that, a groover from organist Ruben Wilson. We heard Bamboo, that's off his record Blue Mode from 1970 at top, some psychedelic rock. Six Organs of Admittance with Shelter from the Ash. Next up, we've got a new one from Beck. I'm a huge Beck fan. I've seen him at least three or four times. One time was at Mass Mocha when he was on his tour for Morning Phase. Another was when he was at Tanglewood. He did a whole show with the Boston Pops, which was incredible. The arrangements were amazing. It didn't sound cheesy at all. It sounded so great. And then after that set was done, he came back with just his four-piece band or five, and just blew our minds after that. So, but he's got a new one out, and it's very much in that kind of Morning Phase vibe, or I forget what the other one that says. Sea Change is the other one. So in that vein, kind of country-ish, very very melancholic. It's Beck with Ride Lonesome, 98.1 KZE.

0: 98.1 KZE, Brian here with you. Like this band a lot. They're a Texas group, Bright Light Social Hour with Harder Out Here. Before that, the great Art Blakey and the Jazz Messengers with their take on Caravan, and Beck with a new one up top, Ride Lonesome. After the break, some Marshall Crenshaw, Alabama Shakes. Stay with us, 98.1 KZE. 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

98.1 KZE Brian here with you. Jorma Kaukonen with Sweet Hawaiian Sunshine. Next up, here's one from Eddie Palmieri and Cal Jader. 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

98.1 KZE, Brian here with you. Beautiful track from Iron and Wine, Robin's Egg featuring I'm With Her. Love those harmonies. Before that, 12-string guitarist and composer James Blackshaw with Why Keep Still. Before that, it was Eddie Palmieri, the great jazz and salsa pianist, with Cal Jader, jazz vibraphonist, with Resemblance. And this is a track from the 1967 record Bamboleate, which was released on Tico Records. Tico released

98.1 KZE, Brian here with you. That was Erkin Kore, often referred to as the Jimi Hendrix of Turkey, but he definitely had his own thing going on. We heard Mesa Feller, an amazing psychedelic rock track. Before that, King Khan and his Shrines with some grimy soul and garage rock. We heard Que Lindo Sueño. Love the horns on that track. Angel Olsen with High Five. I love the way she just belts it out. She's got a huge voice. And Wes Montgomery up top. A beautiful ballad. Polka Dots and Moonbeams. Let's keep it moving. Here's Sun Little with Blue Magic Waikiki. 98.1 KZE.

This is Karen from the Village of Red Hook. I'm the mayor of the village and thrilled to have the station located here. And you are listening to 98.1 KZE.

0: 98.1 KZE, great track from Cinematic Orchestra. They were really active and hitting it big in the early thousands. This is from their record Every Day, probably the one that's most well known, but a phenomenal track, Burnout. At top, Sun Little with Blue Magic, Waikiki. That's it for me. Thanks so much for being with me and tuning in and listening. Truly, truly appreciate you. Stay with us all through the night and in the morning. We've got Up and Running with Rick. He's got the good news at 7, 8, and 9. And also, he's got that new feature on Saturdays at 4:45, the Cannabis Corner. Very, very cool. After the break, some Wood Brothers. That's it for me. Have a great night. Brian, 98.1 KZE. 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

Hi, Lovey. It's Grandma May. I love your song. 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

0: 98.1 KZE, the up and running morning show, the Dable Band with Tanish Kelby Leigh. We heard Shake Sugary, done by The Third Mind, the Elizabeth Cotton song, and Lordy Roller by Paul Weller of his latest find, El Dorado. We're going to check in with some sponsors, then we're going to come back with one from the Mammals, and we got good news and weather coming up shortly after the top of the hour. 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

Little tambo solo at the end. Green Tambourine by the Lemon Pipers, taking you back to the psychedelic heyday. We got some good news and some weather coming up right now, so thank you for listening. It's brought to us by Williams Lumber, the name you know and the name you trust, with 7 locations to serve you, including Rhinebeck, Red Hook, Hudson, High Falls, and Pleasant Valley. WilliamsLumber.com. Happy birthday. NASA's Hubble Space Telescope hits a new milestone, its 36th anniversary. To celebrate, the telescope once again set its sights on the Trifid Nebula, a star-forming region located about 5,000 light-years away in the constellation Sagittarius. Hubble has captured the area 29 years earlier in 1997, but its newest photograph of Trifid offers an even more mesmerizing glimpse into the iconic nebula. At the center of the scene is what NASA describes as the head, an undulating body of a cloud of gas and dust. The bulbous form resembles a marine sea lemon or sea slug gliding through the cosmos, and it's complete with two horns that reveal critical information, not just about the nebula, but stars as a whole. Super cool. And after news from space, we have your weather forecast. Currently 50 degrees, today partly sunny, temperatures rising to the mid to upper 70s. Tonight, a chance of rain before 1 a.m., cloudy during the evening, then gradually clearing, lows about 48. Tomorrow, partly sunny, highs near 62. A 13 to 17 mile an hour breeze, gusts as high as 41 miles per hour. Tomorrow night, mostly clear, lows around 44 with a 6-mile-an-hour wind. Sunday, mostly sunny, highs in the mid-70s. Sunday night, mostly cloudy, lows in the low 50s. Monday's looking a little wet after 2, mostly sunny, highs in the low 70s. Stay right here, enjoy the morning, keep it on 98.1 KZE. Here's a new one from Jose Gonzalez. This is Against the Dying of the Light, title track to a brand new album. It's KZE.

like a sword in the sunlight. 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The heart is persistent.

0: the talented Oliver Wood with Yo, I Surrender. That's off a solo album called Fat Cat Silhouette. Oliver Wood, my guest on Monday at about 9:08. 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The Wood Brothers have a couple of dates coming up in the area. So we'll talk to Oliver, see what the band's up to, and talk about Puff of Smoke, their latest album, and what's coming up in the future. So stay tuned. 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

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now, now, now, now, now, now, now, now, now, now, now, now, now, now, now, now, now, now, now, now, now, now, now, now, now, now, now, now, now, now, now, now, now, now, now, now, now, now, now, now, now, now, now, now, now, now, now, now, now, now, now, now, now, now, now, now, now, now, now, now, now, now, now, now, now, now, now, now, now, now, now, now, now, now, now, now, now, now, now, now, now, now, now, now, now, now, now, now, now, now, now, now, now, now, now, now, now, now, now, now, now, now, now, now, now, now, now, now, now, now, now, now, now, now, now, now, now, now, now, now, now, now, now, now, now, now, now, now, now, now, now, now, now, now, now, now, now, now, now, now, now, now, now, now, now, now, now, now, now,

0: 98.1 KZE, the up and running morning show. I am Rick, and have you heard? The bird is the word. The Trashman, Reverend Horton Heat with a brand new one. Rock and Roll Is Now, which is reminiscent of Surfing Bird. Had to play him back to back this time around. Bill Withers with the classic Grandma's Hands. It's Friday. Happy about that. We got good news and weather coming up in a little while, and we are celebrating 1 year of Covered in Dead on KZE with an evening of free outdoor live music. On Monday, June 29th, Covered in Dead host Denise Perrant and her band The Deadbeats will be popping up at Heady Teddy's for a special concert event. Come spend a beautiful summer evening under the stars in the streets of New Paltz with KZE and The Deadbeats in honor of the first year of Denise's beloved Monday Night Dead radio show, Covered in Dead. The Deadbeats, Monday, June 29th, with a special free outdoor concert at Heady Teddy's, 57 Main Street in New Paltz. Music starts 7 o'clock. 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Friday, Snug's in New Paltz, happy hour music, followed by Frankie and the Slight in Clune, God's favorite, Seeing Snakes, and NY Mix. Lark Hall in Albany, happy hour with the Alec Lewis Group at the 11. Town Crier in Beacon, Lauren Magarelli and Jono Hall on the Salon Stage. 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The Falcon in Marlboro, the Dylan Doyle Band. Buttonball Barn in South Egremont, Massachusetts, Songs from the Trail. College Street Music Hall in New Haven, Connecticut, Little Feet, the Last Farewell Tour with Molly Tuttle. Daryl's House in Pauling, House of Monsters, tribute to Lady Gaga. The Local in Saugerties, Moroccan Sufi Blues with Saha Nawa. 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Snug's in New Paltz, happy hour music, followed by Henry Furland. 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Lark Hall in Albany at the 11, happy hour with Yeah Universe. 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
1: Sunday!
0: Daryl's House in Pauling, Brunch with the Kenmore Duo. Rojan Brewing Company in Hillsdale, the Nancy Donnelly Trio with Johnny Youngblood and Vince Legier. The Local in Saugerties, Paolo Angeli. 25-string prepared Sardinian guitar. 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Buttonball Barn in South Egremont, Massachusetts. High Horse, the Falcon in Marlborough, the Michael Abanay Big Band. This has been the Entertainment Calendar, 98.1 KZE.
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0: Having a good time with you. 98.1 KZE, the up and running morning show. Trombone Shorty and the New Breed Brass Band. That's off the new album, Second Line Sunday. And definitely check that one out. Lots of horns, some cool music. Feels good, feels good. We heard I Pity the Fool by the Tedeschi Trucks Band, live from the Fox Theater in Oakland. And we're going to take a little break, and then we're going to come back with some new music from Andrew Saw. His new album comes out on June 4th on Bloodshot Records, and play Under You on 98.1 KZE. That's coming up next. He's also going to be paying a visit to the studio sometime in the near future. So listen up. New music from Andrew Saw. Coming up next, KZE.
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2: 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Consume responsibly. Cannabis can be addictive. Cannabis can impair concentration and coordination. Do not operate a vehicle or machinery under the influence of cannabis. There may be health risks associated with the consumption of this product. Cannabis is not recommended for use by persons who are pregnant or nursing.
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Thanks a lot for listening to the Up and Running Morning Show. I'm Rick, your host. We got good news and weather. It's brought to us by the dental office of Doctors Jeffrey and Maureen Villielmo. 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AI Whale Spotter. A first-of-its-kind AI-powered detection network in San Francisco Bay is helping boats keep their distance from whales, preventing a leading cause of death for one of the Big Blue's ecosystem engineers. Aptly named Whale Spotter, the system scans 24/7 for whale blows and heat signatures up to 2 nautical miles away, even in foggy conditions common in the bay. Trained marine mammal observers then verify the potential sightings, and the system alerts ferry operators and vessel traffic controllers so they know to slow down or reroute. The intel is also posted publicly on the Whale Safe website. Save the whales. Here's your weather forecast. We're going to save the humans as well. Fair skies, 57 degrees currently. Today, partly sunny, highs reaching the mid-70s, 5-mile-an-hour wind tonight, a slight chance of rain before 1 a.m., cloudy in the evening, then clearing, lows about 48, winds 5 to 8 miles per hour, wind gusts as high as 23 miles per hour. The wind sticks around on Saturday, partly sunny with highs in the low 60s, 13 to 17 mile an hour wind, and gusts as high as 41 miles per hour. Saturday night, clear, lows around 44. Sunday, mostly sunny with highs in the mid 70s. Sunday night, mostly cloudy, lows in the low 50s. And Monday could be wet after 2 p.m., but mostly sunny throughout the day with highs about 72 degrees. Thanks a lot for listening. 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We got Beats and Eats with Donna the Rock and Roll Chef coming up in just a little bit.

0: Julius Fish of Hoist, 98.1 KZE. I'm Rick, your host, having a good time, enjoying the music, enjoying your company. We heard some cool music a little while back, and thank you for enjoying the up and running morning show. We're gonna, check in with Donna and Beats and Eats in just a moment. 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
1: 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Friday, May 29th from 3 to 4:30 p.m., Millbrook Library hosts Teen Eats, homemade ice cream for grades 6 through 12. To submit your nonprofit or community event to KZE, email the who, what, where, when of your event to info@wkze.com.
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1: 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Good morning and welcome to another rousing edition of Beats and Eats. I'm Rick, your host, and every Beats and Eats, we are joined by the one and only Donna, the rock and roll chef. She travels up and down local roads looking for delicious bites to eat, maybe hear some live music, or do both at the same time. Beats and Eats is brought to you in part by Hotel Tivoli and the Corner Restaurant. They have boutique lodging.

0: stumbled upon something absolutely amazing. I went to a place called Tedder's Market. It's in the hamlet of Olive Bridge.
1: OB.
0: And that's in Ulster County, just for folks who don't know anything about where Olive Bridge is. It's in the glorious Catskill Mountain Park. It's about 3 miles from the Ashokan Reservoir.
1: Okay.
0: All right. I mean, just put it in your GPS and you'll have to find it because it's a little tricky.
1: Yeah, it's in the middle of somewhere.
0: Yeah. It is. It's kind of off the beaten path, but it is a diamond in the rough.
1: Now tell me about Tedder's Market. What do they have available? What kind of thing is going on there?
0: Okay, well, it's been open since the 1950s, and it's a gas station convenience store. Rick, they still have the old pumps that aren't digital, that just have the dial.
1: Love that, yeah.
0: I mean, the pumps are cool alone. I drive up there just to see that.
1: Are they functional?
0: Yes, they are. Yep, you pull in, you can get your gas. It's a family-run business, 4 generations. Right now, it's owned by Primo Strapoli, one of the great-great-grandchildren, and his business partner, Joe Trad. And they are changing things up in a big, big way.
1: Really?
0: Huh. Yep. Well, both with the food, with the drinks, and with music.
1: Wow.
0: So first, the food.
1: Okay.
0: All right. Of course, they make breakfast sandwiches, and they've expanded their deli. So they've got a big deli, huge sandwich board. They've got sandwiches like the Hot Mama, which is a buffalo chicken, bacon, pepper jack, avocado ranch on a sub. Or the Wiffle Ball.
1: Mm.
0: I know you'd like this one.
1: Come on.
0: With provolone, parmesan, eggplant, and marinara.
1: Huh.
0: On a hot sub. They've got tons of other sandwiches too. And of course, you know, my one and only true love is pizza. However,
1: pizza.
0: I was unable to try it because I got there too early.
1: Oh.
0: And they weren't making it until like 2 o'clock.
1: They gotta like heat the oven up for a while.
0: Yes. And speaking of ovens, the ovens that they're using hadn't been fired up since the 1990s. And they fired them up just recently and started making these amazing pies.
1: Wow. Okay. So they were laying dormant that whole time?
0: They were laying dormant.
1: And now they make pizza pies.
0: Yep. They make the classics. They make the margaritas, the grandma. Everything is made in-house. The dough is made from scratch.
1: Mm.
0: So you know I will be going back to try the pizza.
1: Yeah. Yeah. Well, it sounds like I should go, too.
0: Yeah. You're up in that neck of the woods. They also have a tavern license, so they can serve beer.
1: Beer and wine?
0: I don't know about the wine. It's beer.
1: Okay.
0: In fact, they have their own Italian Pilsner that they make.
1: They brew?
0: Yes.
1: Oh, wow.
0: And it is, I did try that.
1: Crisp, clean.
0: It's delicious. Mm. I like Pilsners because I like a light kind of. And that is brewed at Old Claverack Brewery, which is in Hudson.
1: All right.
0: But it's their family recipe.
1: Cool.
0: They've got other beers too there. And they just made this beautiful beer garden outside. And I sent you a picture of the stage.
1: I saw it.
0: Okay.
1: It's being erected.
0: It's gorgeous with the backdrop of the mountains.
1: Yeah.
0: I mean, any band would sound
1: good.
0: So
1: what's going on at Tedder's Market? They're going to have live music outside?
0: Yes, they are. They just had an arm wrestling contest, which was a big hit. And at the end of May, they're going to have Tedderpalooza.
1: Okay.
0: With lots of live local bands.
1: Really?
0: Okay, so we definitely have to check that out.
1: All right.
0: And on top of all this stuff going on, they are supplying the neighboring community with groceries. It's basically adding tons of shelving, lots of new products, local. You can go in there and do a food shopping.
1: Wow.
0: You can do your groceries for the week. Okay.
1: Wow.
0: It's really going to be serving the community up there. Instead of driving to the box store, you can just go to Tedder's.
1: Are they online?
0: Yes, they are online at teddersmarket.com or on Instagram at Tedder's Market. I mean, just go soak up the atmosphere. You're going to be supporting a business that's been 4 generations going strong, and their stuff is just amazing.
1: So we got the Wiffle Ball, we got some live music in the backyard,
0: beer.
1: Some handcrafted Pilsners. What more do you need?
0: Nothing else.
1: Friends.
0: And we've got we've got the Catskill Mountains right there.
1: Sounds like a beats and eats made in heaven destination. Donna, thanks for turning us on to Tedder's Market. How can folks get in touch with you, Donna?
0: Beats and Eats, WKZE@gmail.com.
1: 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And you have

0: The Up and Running Morning Show, 98.1 KZE. I'm Rick. Thank you for listening. That was Mike Doty with Sunken-Eyed Girl of Haughty Melodic, which is his name in an anagram. We heard Passenger by the Grateful Dead off Terrapin Station. Dance Floors by My Morning Jacket off It Still Moves. Just piling up the CDs. Having a good time here on the Up and Running Morning Show. Another great Beats and Eats with Donna the Rock and Roll Chef. We'll be back in 2 weeks with another Beats and Eats. 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

Great new song from Beth Orton. It's called Waiting. The new album is The Ground Above. I'm Rick. 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We heard Riptides by Death Cab for Cutie and Counting Train Cars by Widespread Panic. And So This Is Heartache, a brand new song from Teddy Thompson. The new album, Never Be the Same, just came out. It's Teddy's 11th album, his first since 2020. Cool record. Definitely pick it up, listen to it, enjoy it, share it. Coming up, more great musical diversity. Beck has a brand new album on the way, a single out now called Ride Lonesome. The Ride Lonesome tour is going to be heading out across the world and looking forward to it. Beck, always an incredible artist, bringing great music. And the new single is in like the sea change feel of his career. And now some good news and weather. 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Arthritis cure? According to the Centers for Disease Control and Prevention, about 53 million U.S. adults have arthritis, and that number is expected to increase as people live longer. This incurable condition affects the joints and tissues around them. As such, managing symptoms is key to reducing pain and improving the quality of life for patients. One of the latest efforts in the crusade against this condition comes from Stanford University, where scientists found a way to regrow aging cartilage, raising hopes for arthritis treatments. Quote, this is a new way of regenerating adult tissue, and it has significant clinical promise for treating arthritis due to aging or injury, unquote, says Helen Blau, PhD, professor of microbiology and immunology. It's very exciting. With some luck, it will become a reliable resource in treating age-related muscle weakness that affects so many people. And that's good news. And you heard it here first on the Up and Running Morning Show. Currently, it's 57 degrees out there. No. As I updated things, it turned to 61. Temperatures are rising, heading up to about 76, and then we'll stop. Partly sunny today, 5-mile-an-hour wind. Tonight, chance of rain before 1 a.m., cloudy during the evening, then gradually clearing, lows about 48 with a 5 to 8-mile-an-hour breeze. Tonight, wind gusts like 23 miles per hour. The wind sticks around tomorrow, partly sunny. Highs only reaching the low 60s. 13 to 17 mile an hour breeze, just to make it feel a little nippier. And gusts as high as 41 miles per hour. Tomorrow night, mostly clear, lows around 44 for Sunday. Mostly sunny, highs near 74 with a 6-mile-an-hour wind. And Sunday night's looking a little cloudy, lows in the low 50s. And Monday, there's a chance of rain after 2, but mostly sunny with temperatures in the low 70s. I'm Rick. Thank you for listening. It's a treat to be here playing all this great music. And here's the latest from Beck. Ride Lonesome.

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3: 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I'm Rick. It's a pleasure to be here. I got lost in the music. That one kind of just slipped through my little fingers. But we thank SCR Fence for sponsoring the Up and Running Morning Show and making sure that all of this great musical diversity gets to your ears. We heard If It Ain't Broke by Sonny Cleveland. Off a little EP they put out a little while back. Beck gave us Ride Lonesome, new single from Beck. We're going to take care of a couple of more messages from our sponsors, and then we're going to get you back to some more amazing musical diversity. That's what we do around the clock, and we got some new stuff coming up starting on Thursday, June 11th. Tune in from 7 till 9 p.m. It's the premiere of Jack Grace's Old Hotel. 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Jack Grace's Old Hotel kicks off Thursday, June 11th, 7 o'clock, here on 98.1 KZE.
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7: For use only by adults 21 or older, keep out of the reach of children and pets. In case of accidental ingestion or overconsumption, contact the Poison Center. Consume responsibly. Cannabis can be addictive. Cannabis can impair concentration and coordination. Do not operate a vehicle or machinery under the influence of cannabis. There may be health risks associated with the consumption of this product. Cannabis is not recommended for use by persons who are pregnant or nursing.
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0: Ain't No Horse, NRBQ 98.1 KZE, the up and running morning show. I'm Rick, your host. Before Ain't No Horse, we heard, The Seeker by The Who and Salt and Sea by Josh Rouse. Folks, you can experience the Moon Bloom Festival. 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And do that now. KZE. We'll be right back after these important messages, and don't miss out on this incredible experience, great benefit, and live show. I'm going to be there. It's going to be amazing.
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0: The Vroop, 98.1 KZE, that's brand new music from the Oranga Twins, Carolyn Morosi and Big Mama Freak, making some music, new music. Just came out last week, the Oranga Twins. Pick up the new album and do the Vroop. We heard Hey Delilah by Blackberry Smoke right before the Vroop. And Ike and Tina Turner with Sweet Rhode Island Red and Rumble Strips, a new one from Steep Canyon Rangers. Their brand new album is called Next Act. I'm hoping you got to hear Chris Trapper, the live broadcast from the Buttonball Barn in South Egremont, Massachusetts. The sound was great. It was a good time. Chris was sounding better than ever. It was fun to listen to on the radio. So I hope you enjoyed it. And we have so much coming up in the future for you. So hold on tight. All kinds of surprises, special events, and so much more coming up. Don't miss out every Saturday for a new segment on KZE. It's called Cannabis Corner. And it's hosted by yours truly. I'm Rick and Jeanette. It's a weekly conversation about the cannabis scene across our region with interviews, listener questions, insight from professionals in local dispensaries, and informative talk about products, wellness, education, trends, and the evolving legal cannabis market. Every Saturday at 4:45, Cannabis Corner. Right before Professor Louis' Woodstock Rockin' Review. 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Thanks a lot. I'm Rick. As always, help people. Don't hurt people. Couple of messages, and then we'll get you right back to more musical diversity. And don't forget, spring is here. Warmer weather is here. And if your AC isn't ready for the heat, you're not alone. 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
2: 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It's becoming a sponge. This transformation was started in 2011 when Copenhagen was struck by what was dubbed a once-in-a-thousand-year rainfall event. The massive downpour caused many streets and homes to flood, and with water having nowhere to go, it stayed in place for days. Since then, Copenhagen has created over 250 public spaces with soil and plantings designed to absorb excess water while also cleaning the air and offering residents more outdoor recreation opportunities. 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

Good morning. This is Adam, your host of the Midday Show. And when you hear Stevie Wonder's Happy Birthday, you know what dedication is coming. Come on. And indeed it is. Happy birthday, albeit a belated one, to our beloved owner of the station, or co-owner, technically speaking, Katie, who celebrated a birthday yesterday. And we were all in bloody South Egremont celebrating Chris Trapper's show. Happy birthday to Katie. This is 98.1 KZE. And now here is the Animal Liberation Orchestra with Blank Canvas on 98.1.

0: That's the great Chris Trapper on the Midday Show, 98.1 KZE with Wish I Was Cool. I often said that to myself before I even knew there was such a song by the great Chris Trapper, and I will continue to refer to him as the great Chris Trapper after last night's amazing experience. He performed at the Buttonball Barn, and we broadcast that show live. I'll get to it in a moment. Before Chris Trapper, you heard Ian Hunter and the Rant Band, also Animal Liberation Orchestra's Blank Canvas, and of course, a happy birthday to Katie from Stevie Wonder and myself. Good morning and welcome to the Friday edition of the Midday Show. It is your midday host here, Adam, with you till 3 o'clock today on this gorgeous, gorgeous Friday morning, May 29th, 2026. Yeah, so we were at the Buttonball Barn last night broadcasting Chris Trapper's show live, and I was there, Andy, in the mobile van, making the mobile van unit, we'll call it, broadcasting the show. We had Dave there helping, and Denise Perrant, host of Covered in Dead, was there because she's a huge Trapper fan and friend of his, and so that we were all there hanging out, having a fantastic time with Heather and the whole team there at the Buttonball Barn. And Chris was just amazing, and what a sweetheart. And also, there was an opener, Barbara Stein. If you were listening in, you heard it. We're going to play some of this throughout, you know, going forward, because it's, the two of them were amazing. It's too bad they didn't know each other ahead. They could have prepared something together. That would have been awesome. She's a very talented singer-songwriter herself, and did some beautiful, performing last night, opening for Chris Trapper, and he is just spectacular. My God, one of the great live performances, and everybody was just blissed out there last night. So thanks for everybody coming down. Thanks if you were listening in. We've got a great day ahead. I've got, let's see, we have Freddie Johnston and Michelle and Degacello with the Warren Tree. So many great artists coming right up after the break here. It is the Friday edition of the Midday Show on 98.1 KZE.
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You're listening to the Midday Show here on 98.1 KZE. That was the latest from Goose with Good to Be. The Warren Treaty were before that with Feels Like Home. Also, Michele Degocello's version of Bill Withers' Who Is He and What Is He to You? And starting off there, Freddie Johnston's Evie's Tears. Okay, I'm really in a good mood. I'm feeling a good vibe today. I'm going to really dig into some great music today. I'm just feeling like I want to take my own bliss, sense of bliss, and turn it around and beam it out there to listeners. That was very woo-woo, I get it, but that's how I'm feeling. I'm not going to apologize for it. And here it is. This is like the day 9 that my girlfriend has been in Denmark. I have been alone with the dog, and it's been, I mean, I love the two of us bonding, the connect, but I miss her so much. And she's coming home on Sunday. Looking forward to that tonight and tomorrow. However, I'm going to, after the midday show, and then most of tomorrow, I'll be at the Berkshire's International Film Festival in Great Barrington. So if you happen to be going that way, maybe catching a film, check out their website. It's BIFFMA.org. You can still probably get tickets to various things. And there's panels and film screenings, of course, and other talks and parties. If you're interested in going, I'll be there doing intros and Q&As and appearing at different things. So if you happen to be there and run into me, say hello. All right, we're going to get things moving along here. However, in the meantime, this is we've got some spots to run for you. We'll be right back with the Tedeschi Trucks Band, Bruce Katz Band as well, 98.1 KZE.

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0: This is Adam here on the Friday edition of the Midday Show, 98.1 KZE. You just heard, of course, My Morning Jacket with Everyday Magic. Jake Labatz before that with Let It Fall. The latest from Alison Russell with Rainbows and REM. What's the frequency, Kenneth? Well, coming up in the next block, I'm just letting you know that I'm dedicating the whole block of songs to my friend Lori. I'm just doing it because I said, do you have any requests today? And she gave me a bunch of fantastic songs to play. And I'm fulfilling her request. It's perfect stuff. I mean, frankly, she's kind of the, if you will, DJing the next block remotely. She's listening to KZE, I believe, this morning on our app, which you can download for free, by the way, from your app store on the smartphone or tablet you are holding. And that's all it requires. All you have to do is email me at adam@wkze.com with your request. And overwhelmingly, I fulfill those requests and dedications. So if you want to hear a song for you or someone you care about, email me at adam@wkze.com. I love when it happens, and I try to meet all of those requests. All right, let's take a look at the weather while we're on the subject of meeting requests. I don't know. I'm trying to connect everything here, and I'm not doing a great job. But today is going to be sunny and temperatures in the mid-70s. Perfect spring day. Overnight, there is a chance of showers. Cloudy skies, temperatures, in the upper 40s. Tomorrow, Saturday, no rain in the forecast at the moment. Mostly cloudy, temperatures in the low 60s. Might be a little gusty wind-wise, so be aware of that. It's going to be a little gusty tomorrow, but no rain. Sunday, mostly sunny, temperatures warmer in the low to mid-70s and a calmer wind. Monday, there is a chance of showers in the afternoon, otherwise mostly sunny and temperatures in the low 70s. Tuesday, a chance of showers after 8 a.m., otherwise partly sunny skies and temperatures around 70 on Tuesday. Wednesday, a chance of showers, partly sunny, temperatures again in the low 70s. And Thursday next week, mostly sunny, temperatures right around 80 at the warmest. We'll look forward to Thursday to warm up a bit. Okay, we're taking a break. We'll be right back with that special block of music dedicated by Lori in Brooklyn, 98.1 KZE.
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0: The great Sam Cooke there with Bring It On Home to Me. And, you know, it's funny, that, of course, this is just the first, I'll come back to what I was going to say about Sam Cooke, but that was the first of the three songs in that set there. Sonny Rollins before that, who we just lost with I'm an Old Cowhand, and Ma Muse with the song Glorious, an all-female band. And thanks to Lori for making that request. Great taste with all three of those requests. By the way, when I was, we did this vinyl, we did a live broadcast from a vinyl pickup a few weeks ago at the Restore at the Habitat for Humanity in Kingston. And one of the albums I picked up was, in fact, the best of Sam Cooke on vinyl, which includes Bring It On Home to Me. So I have that song on vinyl at home, down in my collection at home. Isn't that just scintillating information, folks? But I try to, you know, always connect things for everybody. That's my job. So thank you, Lori, for your request. Mom Muse now in our library. I'm interested in hearing more. We can play more of Mom Muse. Terrific. That's great. So, again, Lori just made the request, and I fulfilled it. There you go. We'll check that off the list. Time now for your community bulletin board. This is the Midday Show on 98.1 KZE.
1: 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Friday, May 29th, from 3 to 4:30 p.m., Millbrook Library hosts Teen Eats, homemade ice cream for grades 6 through 12. To submit your nonprofit or community event to KZE, email the who, what, where, when of your event to info@wkze.com.
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0: What's so funny about peace, love, and understanding? Asked Elvis Costello there. You're listening to the Friday edition of the Midday Show with your host, Adam. That's me. That's me, of course. And Andrew Bird was before that with Fitz and the Dizzy Spells. Shelby Lynn's mother, well, John Lennon's mother, as performed and recorded by the best, Shelby Lynn. And the Tedeschi Trucks Band with Leon Russell on Delta Lady at the top of that set there. Plenty more musical diversity coming your way in the 12 o'clock hour. We're having a blast here on the Midday Show today. 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

0: This is the Midday Show, 98.1 KZE. That was Leslie Mendelson with Rock and Roll on the Radio. Before that, Ben Folds, Jesus Land. Eric Lindell with Give It Time and His Golden Messenger within the middle of it. By the way, Ben Folds performing on the 5th of June at the Mahewi in Great Barrington. That's just a week away. I'll be there with bells on for sure. I love my Ben Folds, as you probably know by now. I also love doing the Tasting Tuesday segment every Tuesday at noon. I get to talk to all sorts of folks who provide food and beverages to the community. And if you or someone you know is such a person, you have a food business somehow or some food-related type of business or beverage, please reach out to me at adam@wkze.com. 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Taking a short break. Coming up first, a message from the Hotel Tivoli and Corner Restaurant. And then we've got lots of great musical diversity coming your way in just a couple of minutes. 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
3: 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Cannabis can be addictive. Cannabis can impair concentration and coordination. 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There may be health risks associated with the consumption of this product. 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

0: 98.1 KZE, Nina Simone with Sinner Man just now. Before that, Richard and Linda Thompson, I Want to See the Bright Lights Tonight. We also heard from Mike Farris with Can't No Grave Hold My Body Down, and Sinead starting off the set there, covering Kurt Cobain with All Apologies. 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
3: For use only by adults 21 or older, keep out of the reach of children and pets. In case of accidental ingestion or overconsumption, contact the Poison Center. Consume responsibly. Cannabis can be addictive. Cannabis can impair concentration and coordination. Do not operate a vehicle or machinery under the influence of cannabis. There may be health risks associated with the consumption of this product. Cannabis is not recommended for use by persons who are pregnant or nursing.
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0: This is Adam here with you on the Midday Show today, 98.1 KZE. That was a duet from Harry Belafonte and Mira Makeba with a song called The Train Song, or Embobile, and it is from an album that I recommend for any fan of either or both of these amazing musicians, Harry Belafonte and Miriam Makeba. It's quite a find if you can get it. I believe I have it on vinyl. I'm such a fan. Nathaniel Rateliff before that, covering Bruce with My Hometown. Of course, Bruce recorded that way back like 40 years ago on the Born in the USA album. Bruce Hornsby with his latest Indigo Park, and we heard from Sampa the Great with Angelique Kijot. Let Me Be Great at the top there. I had a great time, as I mentioned last night, at the Button Ball Barn. Just really still coming off of this fantastic performance, or dual, I should say two performances. There was this woman, Barbara Stein, who opened for Chris Trapper. And she was terrific. Beautiful voice, great vibe, some covers, some originals, very talented woman. And then Chris came on and just blew everybody away. This is a guy who should be filling arenas, frankly, but thank God he doesn't. He's happy playing smaller, intimate spaces like the Button Ball Barn or the Park Theater a few weeks ago. He's on tour. Catch him if you can, please. It's my recommendation. All right. Coming up at 1 o'clock, the Film Club. We're going to wrap it up with Fear and Loathing in Las Vegas today. This is the Midday Show on 98.1 KZE.
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0: 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And today, we conclude our week of celebrating the Terry Gilliam film, I don't know why I hesitated there, because I was just kind of trying to describe it, and it's sort of hard to do that. That's part of the reason I liked it when it came out, and that Johnny Depp just decided that this was the movie he wanted to make at the height of his own, you know, Hollywood power, when he had that. Anyway, the song I'm going to conclude the week with from the soundtrack is an amazing song. It is beautiful. Booker T and the MGs, Time Is Tight.

That's Time is Tight from Booker T and the MGs, which is on the Fear and Loathing in Las Vegas soundtrack. Fear and Loathing in Las Vegas underwent preview test screenings, a process that Terry Gilliam does not enjoy. He says, quote, "I always get very tense in those test screenings because I'm ready to fight. I know the pressure from the studio is somebody didn't like that. Change it." The filmmaker said that it was important to him that Thompson liked the film and recalls the writer's reaction at the screening. Quote, "Hunter watched it for the first time at the premiere, and he was making all this blanking noise. Apparently, it all came flooding back to him. He was reliving the whole trip. He was yelling out, jumping on his seat like it was a roller coaster, ducking and diving, shouting various words I can't repeat on this broadcast. Look out, goddamn bats. That was fantastic if he thought we'd capture it. Then we must have done it." Thompson himself stated, "Yeah, I liked it. It's not my show, but I appreciated it. Depp did a hell of a job. His narration is what really held the film together, I think. If you hadn't had that, it would have just been a series of wild scenes." Fear and Loathing in Las Vegas debuted at the 1998 Cannes Film Festival, and Gilliam said, "I'm curious about the reaction. If I'm going to be disappointed, it's because it doesn't make any waves, that people are not outraged." Next week, we'll have another film and soundtrack for you here on the KZE Film Club. All right, now let's get back to the midday show's more typical affair here. Here is Old Crow Medicine Show, back home again on 98.1 KZE.

0: This is the Midday Show, 98.1 KZE. You just heard the Barr Brothers featuring Land of Talk with Run Right Into It, and Old Crow Medicine Show right before that with Back Home Again. Let's take another look at the weather. Partly sunny today. Temperatures reaching into the mid-70s. Overnight, a chance of rain early in the evening. Temperatures getting into the upper 40s. Tomorrow, Saturday, mostly cloudy. No rain in the forecast at the moment. Temperatures only in the low 60s. On Saturday, night, mostly clear. Temperatures in the mid-40s. Sunday, mostly sunny. Temperatures a little warmer again, up in the low to mid-70s. And rain returns after the weekend. Throughout the week, temperatures basically in the 70s until Thursday next week, when it gets a little hotter, around 80 degrees next Thursday. There's the weather. Hope you have a great weekend with regardless, as I try to. I don't let the weather dictate how my weekend is going to turn out. Gosh darn it. All right, we're heading into another short break. We'll be right back with Lucas Nelson, Deer Tick, and more of your favorites this afternoon on the Midday Show, 98.1 KZE.
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0: Esperanza Spalding here on the Friday edition of the Midday Show with Hold On Me. Before that, Deer Tick with Mary Singletary. Also, Curtis Mayfield's Move On Up. And starting off the set, Lucas Nelson, Pretty Much. Time now for your entertainment calendar with Rick as we head into the weekend. 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
1: 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Friday, Snugs in New Paltz, happy hour music, followed by Frankie and the Slight in Clune, God's favorite, Seeing Snakes, and NY Mix. Lark Hall in Albany, happy hour with the Alec Lewis Group at the 11. Town Crier in Beacon, Lauren Magarelli and Jono Hall on the Salon Stage. Colony in Woodstock, Levon Helm and Bob Dylan birthday celebration featuring Professor Louie and the Chromatics. Rojan Brewing Company in Hillsdale, Mick Lynch. Tempo Performing Arts Center in Kingston, Stefan Remble and Olivier Monchamp. The Falcon in Marlboro, the Dylan Doyle Band. Buttonball Barn in South Egremont, Massachusetts, Songs from the Trail. College Street Music Hall in New Haven, Connecticut, Little Feet, the Last Farewell Tour with Molly Tuttle. Daryl's House in Pauling, House of Monsters, tribute to Lady Gaga. The Local in Saugerties, Moroccan Sufi Blues with Saha Nawa. 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Saturday, Daryl's House in Pauling, Brunch with Mark Douglas Barato. On the main stage at Daryl's House, Back in Black, AC/DC Experience. Snugs in New Paltz, happy hour music, followed by Henry Furland. Lark Hall in Albany, Lark Before Dark, dance party with TJ Roomba. Lark Hall in Albany at the 11, happy hour with Yeah Universe. Colony in Woodstock, Junior Toots with Songs of Solomon and DJ Sarah

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1: Sunday,
0: Darrell's House in Pauling, Brunch with the Kenmore Duo, Rojan Brewing Company in Hillsdale, The Nancy Donnelly Trio with Johnny Youngblood and Vince Legier, The Local in Saugerties, Paolo Angeli, 25-string prepared Sardinian guitar, Colony in Woodstock, on the patio, Peg and All, Button Ball Barn in South Egremont, Massachusetts, High Horse, The Falcon in Marlborough, The Michael Abanay Big Band. 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

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Oh yeah, my dad's the midday man. He made me say this.

0: This is 98.1 KZE, your home of musical diversity. And that was Suzanne Vega's Love Thief. Before that, Los Sensoles with Mas Allá. Robbie Folks, Poor and Sharp-Witted. And we started with our dear, dear friend, Jelso Buell, Raleigh Blue Chopper. Coming right back in a couple of minutes with J.D. 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

0: There's the Stones and their latest In the Stars on 98.1 KZE. Nico Case before that with Wreck. Also Roberta Flack with Compared to What. And J.D. McPherson starting with I Can't Go Anywhere With You. Now a message from Jeanette Wolfe at Catskill Mountain High. We'll be right back with Kurt Vile and some guy named Dylan. You know who I'm talking about, I'm sure. 98.1 KZE.
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2: 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In case of accidental ingestion or overconsumption, contact the Poison Center. Consume responsibly. Cannabis can be addictive. Cannabis can impair concentration and coordination. Do not operate a vehicle or machinery under the influence of cannabis. There may be health risks associated with the consumption of this product. Cannabis is not recommended for use by persons who are pregnant or nursing.
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0: This is Adam here with you on 98.1 KZE. That was Bob Dylan's Everything Is Broken from his album Oh Mercy. Amy Mann, before that, Calling It Quits. We heard from Edward Sharpe and the Magnetic Zeros with Mela and Kurt Vile. And Kurt Vile's latest, Chance to Bleed, is the name of the song that started off that set. We're winding it down for the Friday edition here. We've got a couple more messages, and then we will call it a wrap for the Midday Show. But you still have some more musical diversity heading your way right here on 98.1 KZE.
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Washington insiders want drugs and sex. It ain't about who's rich, but who connects. You gotta know the ropes and who to go to. Who did you favors and who do you owe to? Now office to office, I can

0: 98.1 KZE, that was Puss in Boots with Don't Know What It Means. Yarn before that, Good Things, Guy Davis with Kokomo Kid, and we heard from Lost Leaders featuring Amy Helm on lead vocals there with Atalanta starting off the set. And that does it for me today. I've got lots of bike riding to do, some training, and I'm going to get on that this weekend. Sunday, I'm planning another 30-plus mile ride. I'm hoping to push it up a little bit even more if things go as well as I hope they do. Usually what gets in the way is just a very windy day. Very little else prevents me at this point from taking the ride up a little bit each time. So I'm looking forward to that on Sunday. And that's it for me. So MK's heading in here for her afternoon drive shift. After that, we have, that's till 7. And then from 7 to 11, of course, Darren DeVivo, Noises from the Valley, Lucky Dogs. And then as of 11 to 1 o'clock, Ethical Drift. And then an entire weekend of special shows and great music. And until, well, right through Monday, actually, when Rick is back on the Up and Running Morning Show. And then me with your Monday edition of the Midday Show. It's just as simple as that. So have a great weekend. Take care of yourself and the ones you love. 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

98.1 KZE, starting your day off on a nice note with Benny Sings and Simple Love Songs, taking us into the afternoon drive on your Friday. MK with you. It has been a fun week here in the afternoon drive. We've had some great guests in the studio. We had Harry Katz and the Pistachios on yesterday, which was a lot of fun. And if you missed that set, or if you'd like to see some video, because it was a pretty visually cool show too, there was a choreo here in the studio. You can check it out now at the KZE YouTube. Videos going up there all the time, all kinds of new stuff all the time. We've got Neil Rosenthal joining me via phone today. Neil is one of the owners over at Mad Rose Gallery in Millerton, New York, and he is also on the auction committee for the upcoming art auction to benefit the Stissing Center, and he is going to tell us all about it, so tune in at 4 o'clock today for that interview. Right now, let's jump back in with some appropriate music for a beautiful, sunny, early summer day. Here's the Beatles.

0: Couple throwbacks for your afternoon drive today. That was Pure Prairie League with Amy following the Beatles and Penny Lane. MK, with a quick look at your weather, we have a 74 degree, nice mild day today, partly cloudy, partly sunny, and a sunny Saturday with a top of 60 degrees tomorrow. I love it. That is what summer should be like, in my opinion. Sunday, a little bit more cloud cover, 73 degrees, also bearable. If it would just stay 75 or below, I would not be such a hater, but, you know, here we are. We've got some local music coming up next for you. Laura Zarugian and Leo Lovechild on the way.
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Some solo work from Colin Hay of Men at Work, that was Blue for You. Also had Ron Sexsmith, Leah Lovechild, and Laura Zarugian. Leo and Laura, of course, both multi-time Friends Day and KZE Studio.

0: 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Friday, Snug's in New Paltz, happy hour music, followed by Frankie and the Slight in Clune, God's Favorite, Seeing Snakes, and NY Mix. Lark Hall in Albany, happy hour with the Alec Lewis Group at the 11. Town Crier in Beacon, Lauren Magarelli and Jono Hall on the Salon Stage. Colony in Woodstock, Levon Helm and Bob Dylan birthday celebration featuring Professor Louie and the Chromatics. Rojan Brewing Company in Hillsdale, Mick Lynch. 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The Falcon in Marlborough, the Dylan Doyle Band. Buttonball Barn in South Egremont, Massachusetts, Songs from the Trail. College Street Music Hall in New Haven, Connecticut, Little Feet, the Last Farewell Tour with Molly Tuttle. Daryl's House in Pauling, House of Monsters, tribute to Lady Gaga. The Local in Saugerties, Moroccan Sufi Blues with Saha Nawa. 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Saturday, Daryl's House in Pauling, Brunch with Mark Douglas Barato. On the main stage at Daryl's House, Back in Black, AC/DC Experience. Snug's in New Paltz, happy hour music, followed by Henry Furland. Lark Hall in Albany, Lark Before Dark, dance party with TJ Roomba. Lark Hall in Albany at the 11, happy hour with Yeah Universe. Colony in Woodstock, Junior Toots with Songs of Solomon and DJ Sarah the Selector. 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
1: Sunday!
0: Daryl's House in Pauling, Brunch with the Kenmore Duo. Rojan Brewing Company in Hillsdale, the Nancy Donnelly Trio with Johnny Youngblood and Vince Legier. The Local in Saugerties, Paolo Angeli, 25-string prepared Sardinian guitar. Colony in Woodstock, on the patio, Peg and All. Buttonball Barn in South Egremont, Massachusetts, High Horse. The Falcon in Marlborough, the Michael Abenay Big Band. 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

0: That is a beautiful live cut from I'm With Her, cover of Paul Simon's Obvious Child. We had Ani DiFranco in there and Hearts Up Top with Your Love off my favorite album of theirs, New Compassion. They were my guests in the studio last week, and there's some video up from their set on the KZE YouTube now. And of course, you can see them live tomorrow night at Basilica Hudson as part of the Light Up the Night benefit for Hawthorne Valley Waldorf School. Tickets are, I believe there's still a few tickets available. It is going to be an incredible night of music and fundraising for an amazing school. Walton Goggins is hosting. We got Galen Dorsey on the lineup, Joaquin Cooter, and many more. So check it out at Basilica Hudson's website. Grab your tickets while they are still available because they are not going to last much longer. 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
0: 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He's a Tuareg singer, songwriter, and guitarist from Niger, and also the subject of the documentary film Agadez, The Music and the Rebellion. Here's one from Bombino on 98.1 KZE and the world tour.

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1: 98.1 KZE, it is 4 o'clock on your Friday afternoon. I was lucky enough to get to chat with Neil Rosenthal from Mad Rose Gallery in Millerton, New York, about the upcoming auction to benefit Stissing Center. 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
1: 98.1 KZE. On the line with me today, we have Neil Rosenthal. He is on the Art Auction Committee for the Stissing Center and Mad Rose Gallery's second annual art auction coming up next Saturday. Not next Saturday, the following Saturday, the 13th.
5: Yeah,
1: that's right. So this is at the Stissing Center. Neil, thank you so much for hopping on with me, and it's great to talk to you today.
5: My pleasure. I've been a long-term listener of WKZE, so it's a particular pleasure for me.
1: Oh, right on. Thanks for listening. So tell me a little bit about the auction and you know, the history, and how long have you been doing it?
5: Well, the auction is in its second year. There was an experimental trial run last year that was modestly successful, and we were very pleased with it. The Stissing Center has become a cultural touch point for everybody in Dutchess County and Columbia County. There have been exceptional series of performances in multimedia. And the auction is designed to raise funds, to continue to raise funds to support the Stissing Center, which has become a critical asset for our community. We, at Mad Rose Gallery, have offered to participate this year. We did not do that last year. We are now hosting for the next 2 weeks at Mad Rose Gallery in Millerton, which is on the corner of Routes 44 and 22. Mm-hmm. We are hosting the entire show for display for the public to come in and view all of the art that will be on auction so that they can get a preliminary sighting of things that they might be interested in. And we welcome everybody to come in. We're having a lovely party scheduled tomorrow with some wonderful wine to go along with it to entice people to stop by. Yeah. And start to bid on the art that is available. And the art is in all different forms, multimedia. There's painting, there's sculpture, there's the photography, there's everything one could wish for at varying price points. So I think there's something there for everybody.
6: That's amazing. So the preview, again, that's for the next couple of weekends at the Mad Rose Gallery in Millerton.
5: Yeah, the Mad Rose Gallery, for everybody's information, is open from Thursday through Sunday from 12 to 5 or 6, depending upon the day. And we have a spectacular building. We purchased a couple of years ago something called the Mercantile Building in Milton, which is a landmark structure just off the corner of 44 and 22. It's a great place for displaying art. I think everything that you will see that's part of the auction can be deeply appreciated by spending a few moments with us. So we encourage everybody to come in.
6: Yeah, and especially tomorrow, as you mentioned, is the artist reception. That's tomorrow, Saturday the 30th. And some of the artists will be on site for folks.
5: Yes, some of the artists will be on site. In addition, as an additional lure, we have new exhibitions available at Mad Rose Gallery for things that are not part of the auction, but you'll have an opportunity in the two spaces that we have to see a wonderful collection of art that I think is stimulating and will get people even more engaged with this very, very important process, because the Stissing Center is truly developing a very strong following. I think it's become such a critical part of our community. So we want to do everything we can to support the Stissing Center.
6: Yeah, I've noticed there's been kind of a revitalization of the Stissing Center over the last couple of years. Have you been a part of that? Have you been?
5: I have been more a bystander in the sense of, or an observer. This is the first time we are getting deeply engaged in the process. We have supported in financially and in other ways the development of the Stissing Center. It was an abandoned building, effectively, that under the watchful eye of Jack Banning and Irene Banning, they really saw this whole project come together. It's a beautiful, beautiful space, a great performance space, wonderful acoustics, and under the leadership of Patrick Trettonero, who is the director of the Stissing Center, there have been just some splendid, splendid performances available on a weekly basis. And we encourage everybody to take a good look at the Stissing Center website and to come join us on multiple occasions for what I think are a series of exciting events on a weekly basis. So that's critical for us. Yeah.
6: Mm-hmm. Yeah. So tell me a little bit more about some of the art that will be available for auction. Were these all pieces that were donated by the artists?
5: These were pieces donated by the artists. Certainly, Mad Rose Gallery encouraged the artists that it supports and represents to participate. And then the Art Advisory Committee, which was, I think, a 6 or 7 person deep committee, reached out to all of their contacts. And I think we have something on the order of 60 different artists who are participating.
6: Wow. And do you have any pieces that you're particularly excited about?
5: I can certainly recommend the photography that my wife has done over the last 50 years. One of her pieces is part of the process. But there are so many things. I mean, at so many different levels, there are things that are modestly priced but would be beautiful additions to anybody's home. And I just think it's impossible for me to say, oh, there's one or two pieces that are purely outstanding, because obviously everybody brings their own personal taste to the process. I think the nice thing about this is that it is a show that is available, is on display fully for the next 2 weeks. You can really immerse yourself in the art, and anybody who comes in can start to make decisions on their own and decide what appeals to them most on an aesthetic level. So I think that's a great opportunity. I think that's the best part of the collaboration between Mad Rose Gallery and the Stissing Center, is the availability to view the art in person, because there's nothing quite like that. You can see things on a website, but until you see it and experience it in real life, I don't think you can fully appreciate the quality that's on display.
6: Yeah. And I mean, it offers an opportunity to really fall in love with these pieces and, you know, decide over the next 2 weeks, like, oh my gosh, I have to go to this auction because I saw this painting that I absolutely loved. And I
5: exactly.
6: have to have it.
5: And in addition, you realize that every dollar you spend on acquiring this art is going to go to the benefit of a really important community organization.
6: Yeah, absolutely. Again, the auction is on Saturday, June 13th, 5 to 7 p.m. And will that be taking place at the Mad Rose Gallery?
5: No, that will be taking place at the Stissing Center. Okay. So the art will move from the Mad Rose Gallery prior to June 13th. It'll move over to the Stissing Center and will be on display that day at the Stissing Center, available for the final bidding process. We are prepared to take bids and offers on each of the art objects directly during the next 2 weeks. So people should not hesitate.
6: Okay, great. So you can, if you go tomorrow to the reception and fall in love with
5: the piece, you fall in love with the piece, there's going to be somebody there to take a note about it. You bet.
6: Mm-hmm. All right. That's wonderful. And again,
5: we want to make this process as seamless as possible so that everybody can really have a wonderful experience with the fewest headaches imaginable.
6: It does. It sounds like you've put a lot of thought into it, and it's going to be an incredible event no matter what. What time is the reception tomorrow again?
5: The reception, I think, is from 4 to 6 tomorrow, but we will be open starting at 12 o'clock, and anybody is welcome to come on in and start the viewing process.
6: Beautiful. Yeah. I mean, I think it's such a great opportunity, you know, when there's an artist reception like this, to go down and, you know, speak to the folks who created these pieces and, you know, have a glass of wine at the same time. And, you know, there's something really lovely about, you know, sipping wine and looking at art.
5: And you're going to have really good wine there because it comes from Rosenthal Wine Merchant, which is the mothership of our little family operation. So it's going to be really good stuff.
6: What's your specialty? What kind of wines are you going to have on offer?
5: We import wine. We've been doing this for almost 50 years, importing wines from small family estates and principally from France and Italy. And so we're going to have some great stuff for consumption tomorrow. So it's an added bonus to invite people to come on in.
6: 100%. I mean, I think a lot of the time when you're like, oh, you know, it's a reception with wine, you're like, ah, you know, they're going to get the $15 bottle.
5: You're going to get some really good stuff for sure. Yeah, I guarantee you, because I'll be drinking it too. Okay.
6: Have you thought about like pairing specific wines with specific pieces of art? Is that something you think about?
5: Oh, I didn't take it to that level yet, but maybe that's the next step in the wine pairing process.
6: That'll be next year. Yeah.
5: Exactly.
6: Neil Rosenthal is my guest once again. Neil is one of the owners at Mad Rose Gallery, and he's also a member of the Art Auction Committee. The auction is to benefit the Stissing Center in Pine Plains. And again, the auction itself is at the Stissing Center Saturday, June 13th, 5 p.m. And there is an artist reception where you can go and view the art that will be on offer. The reception is tomorrow, but you can visit the Rose Gallery anytime they're open in the next couple of weeks to get a preview.
5: And I want to thank WKZ for the opportunity to make this presentation. It's very, very important. And you have been a valued resource for the many, many years we've been living up here. So good luck to you.
6: Yeah, thank you so much. I mean, we love the local art community around here. And, you know, we hope that we're a productive part of it.
5: Oh, absolutely. Thanks so much.

0: Neil Young with the painter for Neil Rosenthal of Mad Rose Gallery in Millerton for the Stissing Center Art Auction. That is taking place June 13th with the opening reception tomorrow at Mad Rose. More info at Mad Rose Gallery and Stissing Center's websites. It's KZE. We got your community bulletin board now and music up next from Bela Fleck and the Flecktones.
1: 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Sunday, May 31st from 3 to 5 p.m., Plutarch for Refugees annual spring benefit featuring choral ensembles Bloom and the Ree Sisterhood Community Choir, 10 Horse Arts Center in Highland, New York. 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Tuesday, June 2nd from 10:30 a.m. to 12 p.m., Little One Storytime, 6 months to 3 years old at the Tivoli Library. Wednesday, June 3rd from 11 a.m. to 2 p.m., Kindness Bags Sewing Workshop at Red Hook Community Center. Thursday, June 4th from 9:30 to 10 a.m., Bouncing Babies, ages 0 to 24 months at the Gardner Library. Enjoy board books, songs, bounces, rhymes, and more. Friday, June 5th from 2 to 4 p.m., Mahjong at Clinton Community Library in Rhinebeck, New York. To submit your nonprofit or community event to KZE, email the who, what, where, when of your event to info@wkze.com.
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3: 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Cannabis can be addictive. Cannabis can impair concentration and coordination. 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There may be health risks associated with the consumption of this product. Cannabis is not recommended for use by persons who are pregnant or nursing.
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0: KZE, that is Ritmo Babylonia from the Mexican Institute of Sound, Meridian Brothers, and Beck. Also, Tank and the Bangas with David Shaw, Austin Brown, James Felice in there, and Bela Fleck and the Flecktones in a great set of musical diversity here on 98.1 KZE. 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
0: 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We are in your vinyl vault digging into the oldies archives today, and I got a fun one for you. I got a long one for you and a true classic. The song, of course, is Don McLean's American Pie. An 8.5-minute song that was a commercial and cultural success, noted for its extensive and ambiguous lyrics about America's changing society in the 1950s and 60s. It was the number one hit in the U.S. for 4 weeks in 1972 and also topped the charts in Australia, Canada, and New Zealand, even went to number 2 in the U.K. Here is Don McLean's legendary American Pie on KZE in the

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Nico Case taking us into the 5 o'clock hour on your Friday. It's MK hanging out with you till 7 o'clock. We've got Darren DeVivo with Noises from the Valley from 7 to 11 every Friday, and Ethical Drift with DJ Ethical Drift's House Music Radio every Friday from 11 to 1. It's really good Friday night programming, if I do say so myself. Jumping back in with one of our favorite recurring guests, here's Billy Keane with one called Speak Your Name on KZE.

0: 98.1 KZE, Rachel and Vilray with Forever Never Lasts. Also, Billy Keen, Speak Your Name from his amazing album that came out a couple years ago. 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

KZE, that's the Kinks with Nothing to Say. We also had David Gray and a team up between Old Crow Medicine Show and Molly Tuttle called Last American Waltz up at the top. 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I like to try to keep it updated with things that KZE has been talking about or participating in, or just things that are going on with our local business partners. Like I know this week's newsletter, we mentioned the Light Up the Night show tomorrow at Basilica. 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There's in-studio video, all kinds of really fun stuff. 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Here's your arts and culture calendar. We've got more great music, some local stuff coming up next. 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

0: Grupo Sonador on KZE. We also had the Gypsy Kings with Tiempo del Sol. And some locals, some Friends Day friends before that. Ruan Zen Martin actually has not been on Friends Day yet, but we'll have to fix that soon. 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And Rocco of the Snow with Gotta Wonder up at the top. 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

Cruising into the 6 o'clock hour today with the Marquise, and last night it's MK with you on your Friday afternoon with a new one right now from Teddy Thompson.

0: Tim O'Brien and Jan Fabricius with Blacktop Ragmop on KZE, and also a new one from Teddy Thompson. So this is Heartache. 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Dropping to about 50 degrees overnight on a partly cloudy day. Saturday, nice and sunny tomorrow with 61 degrees for a high and 43 overnight. A beautiful summer Saturday. And Sunday, 72 with some cloud cover. Not too shabby. This is my kind of weekend. Coming up next, I've got music from Todd Mack. Keep it right here.
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4: For use only by adults 21 or older, keep out of the reach of children and pets. 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Cannabis can be addictive. Cannabis can impair concentration and coordination. Do not operate a vehicle or machinery under the influence of cannabis. There may be health risks associated with the consumption of this product. Cannabis is not recommended for use by persons who are pregnant or nursing.
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0: Music from Janelle Monáe, Neon Valley Street on KZE, and also Telef Raba in that set, Wolfpack and Todd Mack with one called Fly Away. That's a local tune. It is KZE, and if you enjoy hearing local music on the station, you will definitely want to tune in to Friends Day every Wednesday at 4 o'clock when we invite some great local artists into the studio to play us some songs, and there's more and more video going along with that over at the KZE YouTube. If you want to be a future Friends Day guest, drop me an email, mk@wkze.com. We had Mountain Ellis this past Wednesday, and we're going to have Matt Hogan from Saugerties next Wednesday. Let's hear all about the Levin Brothers coming to Barrington Hall. We got some Stones up next.
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0: Leland Sundry is wrapping us up tonight with Song for the Girl with the Replacements Tattoo. We had Ljubljana, Miles Taylor with an older one called Susie Brooks, and a new one from the Rolling Stones called In the Stars. And that's going to do it for me on 98.1 KZE. Quick shout out to our friends over at Moonbloom Festival. 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She can hook you up with 10% off your day tickets or weekend passes. I am heading out and turning things over to Darren DeVivo from 7 to 11, Noises from the Valley, and Ethical Drift from 11 to 1 with House Music Radio. Thanks again to Neil from Mad Rose Gallery in Millerton, New York, for being my guest today. That artist reception is tomorrow at Mad Rose Gallery. More info at Mad Rose's website and also Stissing Center's website. Don't forget, tomorrow is the Light Up the Night benefit. And yeah, just have a great weekend. It's been a pleasure. Thanks for hanging out. I'll talk to you Monday. Same time, same place. And I love ya.
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Another Friday night has arrived, which means it's time for Noises from the Valley here on 98.1 KZE. 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All kinds of activities planned for you tonight. We're going to celebrate the 59th anniversary of the Beatles, Sgt. Pepper's Lonely Hearts Club Band. I've got all kinds of covers of songs from Sgt. Pepper's Lonely Hearts Club Band to share with you. Some of them rather wacky, and I'll be playing them throughout the next 4 hours. We're also going to celebrate the 50th anniversary of The Royal Scam, Steely Dan's album from back in 1976, right. Going to celebrate the arrival of the Alan Parsons Project. They debuted 50 years ago with their album Tales of Mystery and Imagination. Edgar Allan Poe. I'll play a couple of tunes from that album. One of Roger McGuinn's landmark solo albums, Cardiff Rose, came out 50 years ago. I'll have a couple of Roger McGuinn songs for you. And we'll celebrate the 40th anniversary of one of the big albums of the 1980s, Peter Gabriel's collection known as So. I'll play a couple of tunes from that album, and also we'll remember jazz legend Sonny Rollins as well. Let's get things started this Friday night with a brand new song from Paul McCartney. Today's the day for the Boys of Dungeon Lane. Paul McCartney's new album is out, and his buddy Ringo stars on this one called Home to Us here at 98.1 KZE. Time for Noises from the Valley.

0: The ever so cool Sergio Mendes in Brazil 66, kicking off our celebration of the 59th anniversary of the Beatles, Sgt. Pepper's Lonely Hearts Club Band. And I'm going to be playing covers of the songs from Sgt. Pepper's Lonely Hearts Club Band throughout the course of this Friday night, starting off with a little help from my friends. From 1967, the third album from Sergio Mendes and Brazil 66 called Look Around. And we heard brand new Ringo Starr and brand new Paul McCartney with a little help from Ringo Starr. Right before Sergio Mendes and Brazil 66, It's Been Too Long. That's from Ringo Starr's new solo album, Long, Long Road. And Today's the Day, Paul McCartney released his new album, The Boys of Dungeon Lane. And we heard Home to Us, Paul, along with Ringo Starr. So, more from Sgt. Pepper's Lonely Hearts Club Band as we make our way through the night, covers of songs from the Beatle album turning 59. We'll have two song sets celebrating the 50th anniversary of Steely Dan's The Royal Scam, the debut album from the Alan Parsons Project, Tales of Mystery and Imagination, Edgar Allan Poe, and two songs from Cardiff Rose from Roger McGuinn, those three albums turning 50. And we'll have a two song set from So, Peter Gabriel's album, released back in 1986, along with a salute to jazz legend Sonny Rollins. I'll have tunes throughout the 4 hours ahead, right here at 98.1 KZE. It's Noises from the Valley.
1: 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But what about when the stakes are high and middle ground seems out of reach? That's when you might need a mediator. Loretta Moralia offers mediation services in the Hudson Valley to those who are trying to resolve the biggest issues with the smallest amount of conflict, whether it be divorce, custody disputes, elder care issues, or the estate of a loved one. Mediation is an assisted conversation with an impartial person. Loretta helps you move beyond roadblocks so the conversation can be more productive and real problem solving can begin. As the mediator, Loretta does not take sides or decide the case like a judge. Instead, all involved are very much a part of the conversation and are thereby empowered to help create a resolution that will uniquely satisfy all the parties' needs.
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That's my favorite song from the debut album from Ray LaMontagne, Trouble, here on 98.1 KZE Forever, my friend. And it was Carole King with Sweet Seasons. The album that was the follow-up to Tapestry was Music, featuring Sweet Seasons. Well, it came out 50 years ago, the album Cardiff Rose by Roger McGuinn.

0: Well, it was released 50 years ago this month, the fourth solo album by Roger McGuinn called Cardiff Rose. And that was Friend. Before that, it was Take Me Away, both tunes written by Roger McGuinn and Jacques Levy. Interestingly, Mick Ronson produced the album Cardiff Rose for Roger McGuinn. It turns 50 this month. There's a couple of tunes from the album for you here on 98.1 KZE. It's Noises from the Valley, coming your way, a salute to jazz legend Sonny Rollins.
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0: 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Little Feet, the Last Farewell Tour with Molly Tuttle. Daryl's House in Pauling, House of Monsters. 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The Local in Saugerties, Moroccan Sufi Blues with Saha Nawa. 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Doors Tribute. Saturday, Daryl's House in Pauling. Brunch with Mark Douglas Barato. On the main stage at Daryl's House, Back in Black, AC/DC Experience. Snugs in New Paltz, Happy Hour Music, followed by Henry Furland. Lark Hall in Albany, Lark Before Dark, Dance Party with TJ Roomba. Lark Hall in Albany at the 11, Happy Hour with Yeah Universe. Colony in Woodstock, Junior Toots with Songs of Solomon and DJ Sarah the Selector. Rojan Brewing Company in Hillsdale, Duo Andalucia. 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The Falcon in Marlboro, Tom Freund. 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Allman Brothers Tribute. 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
1: Sunday!
0: Daryl's House in Pauling, brunch with the Kenmore Duo. Rojan Brewing Company in Hillsdale, the Nancy Donnelly Trio with Johnny Youngblood and Vince Legiere. The Local in Saugerties, Paolo Angeli. 25-string prepared Sardinian guitar. Colony in Woodstock, on the patio, Peg and All. Button Bowl Barn in South Egremont, Massachusetts, High Horse. The Falcon in Marlboro, the Michael Abenay Big Band. This has been the Entertainment Calendar, 98.1 KZE.
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7: 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This is Noises from the Valley. And one of the giants of the jazz world died this past Monday, May 25th. I'm talking about saxophonist Sonny Rollins. Sonny was 95 years old. He died at home in Woodstock, right on the other side of the Hudson River from us here at WKZE. I'm going to go back to 1965 for this performance, which was part of the first album that Sonny Rollins would release on Impulse Records. And appropriately enough, the album was called Sonny Rollins on Impulse. Remembering the great Sonny Rollins with Hold 'em, Joe. It's Noises from the Valley on 98.1 KZE.

0: Two covers of songs from the Beatles' Sgt. Pepper's Lonely Hearts Club Band, celebrating its 59th anniversary, released back in late May in the UK, 1967, early June here in the US. Judy Collins there from back in 2007. And When I'm 64, part of her album, sings Lennon and McCartney. And it was Jeff Beck, recorded live at Ronnie Scott's in 2007. And A Day in the Life, part of Performing This Week, live at Ronnie Scott's, which ended up being released the next year in 2008 from Jeff Beck. And we heard Sonny Rollins, remembering Sonny Rollins, who died earlier this week at the age of 95, Hold 'em, Joe, a song which is reportedly written by, or co-written by, Harry Belafonte, Sonny Rollins, from back in 1965 in the album Sonny Rollins on Impulse. More from Sonny Rollins next hour. More covers from Sgt. Pepper's Lonely Hearts Club Band coming up as well. Here at 98.1 KZE, it's Noises from the Valley.
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4: 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Tony Levin, legendary bassist for Peter Gabriel and King Crimson, joins acclaimed keyboardist Pete Levin for a night of masterful, genre-crossing musicianship in an intimate setting. Don't miss the Levin Brothers this Friday, May 29th, 8 p.m. at Barrington Hall. 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
0: 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I'm Darren DeVivo at 98.1 KZE. And this is Noises from the Valley and from the album Key Lime Pie. 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